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Started humming a song from 1962. Ain't it funny how the night moves? When you just don't seem to have as much to lose. Strange how the night moves.

0: get your kicks on Route 66.
1: And you can cop a few bits traveling down Route 66.

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A willing woman to hold me tight. But in the middle of love's embrace,